0: Κανάλι 1. 90,4.
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Mind your business and live my business. You know everything, Papa, know it all. 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Stop bugging me, stop bothering me. Stop bugging me, stop fussing me. 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

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I'm sorry, a sex tape. 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Rolling anxiety.

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3: There's nothing that I can do. I've set my mind on you. The more they say you're not real, the more I believe I feel. I gotta reach out to you. I'll hold you someday, somehow. But when my love dreams come true,

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Just not feeling inferior. In this room, worries and all the rules, what you can do and what you can't do, just vanish. The only thing that counts is respect. Respect your brother. Respect your brother. Respect your brother. This room is a magic room, but it's really not about the room itself. It's about the people in the room. It's about the moments you share, the smiles, the looks, the music, the DJ. It makes you feel like you're one thing. It makes you want to live forever. Instead of just thinking that it's you against the world. And you think, well, why can't we always live together like this?

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It's about the people in the room. It's about the moments you share, the smiles, the looks, the music, the DJ, feeling safe instead of just thinking that it's you against the world. It makes you feel like you're one thing. And you think, but why can't we always live together like this? It makes you want to live forever. The only thing that counts is respect. Respect your brother. 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

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Have you come to raise the dead? Have you come here to play Jesus? 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